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says, oh, wrong number, sorry to waste your time. 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Why me?

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I get no sleep. 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

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This is my church. This is where I heal my hurts. For tonight, God is a DJ.

0: 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Thunderbirds are go.
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0: they are perplexed. 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

0: 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In the mix.
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